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And the dynamic piece you just heard was by Edward Elgar, the Enigma Variations, Opus 36, performed by the Philharmonia Orchestra, with Giuseppe Sinopoli conducting. Next we have, coming up, Wolfgang Amadeus Mozart, Piano Sonata No. 13 in B-flat, K-333, with pianist Mitsuko Ochida performing here on the Classical Station.

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Blast off on a magical journey through the cosmos with unforgettable scores from Star Wars, 2001 A Space Odyssey, E.T. and more, performed by the North Carolina Symphony under the direction of David Glover. The evening will be hosted by our own Richard McCorkle, host of the Classical Station's Rise and Shine program. And this event will be Saturday, June 6th at 8 p.m. at the Coca Booth Amphitheater in Cary. More information can be found at ncsymphony.org. Next, we'll have a short piece by Ricardo Drigo, the Valse Bleuette, performed on violin by Itzhak Perlman and pianist Samuel Sanders.

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0: 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I'm your host, Garland Martin Christensen, and we just heard Sergei Rachmaninoff's Cello Sonata in G Minor, Opus 19, performed on cello by Victor Julien Lafayre and Jonas Vitaud on piano here on The Classical Station.
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0: 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Our next piece is by Carl Czerny, the Gran Capriccio in C minor, Opus 172, performed by pianist Martin Jones, here on The Classical Station.

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You just heard Carl Tierney's Grand Capriccio in C minor, Opus 172, performed by pianist Martin Jones. 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We're located at 1928 Chalk Road in Wake Forest. 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This is a gratitude event, a thank you to everyone who makes WCPE possible. Our next piece is by Edvard Grieg. It's his Norwegian Dance, Opus 35, Number 1, performed by the Royal Scottish National Orchestra, with Bjarte Ingeset conducting, here on the Classical Station.

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I'm Garland Martin Christensen, your humble host for the remainder of the day. Our first focused composer that we are going to hear is Claude Debussy. His Clair de Lune from Suite Bergamasque, performed on guitar by John Williams and Julian Bream, here on the Classical Station.

What a lovely piece. You're listening to The Classical Station, and that was Claude Debussy's Clair de Lune from Suite Bergamasque, performed on guitar by John Williams and Julian Bream, here on The Classical Station. Our next piece is by Franz Xaver Scharwinka, the Piano Concerto No. 2 in C minor, Opus 56, performed by the Estonian National Symphony Orchestra, with Neema Jurvi conducting and pianist Alexander Markovich, here on The Classical Station.

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1: 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Next, we will hear a piece by a favorite composer of mine, which is Peter Ilyich Tchaikovsky. Daydreams on a Wintry Road, the first movement from Symphony No. 1 in G minor, Winter Daydreams, Opus 13, performed by the New York Philharmonic with Leonard Bernstein conducting here on the Classical Station.

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0: 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First movement from Symphony No. 1 in G minor, The Winter Daydreams, Opus 13, performed by the New York Philharmonic with Leonard Bernstein conducting. 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We're located at 1928 Chalk Road in Wake Forest. 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This is a gratitude event, and thank you to everyone who makes WCPE possible. Our next composer is Joseph Haydn. We'll hear his Symphony No. 78 in C minor, performed by the Hanover Band with Roy Goodman conducting here on the Classical Station.

You're listening to the Classical Station, and this is the Music in the Night program. And coming up in about half an hour, we'll have Sleepers Awake. And you just heard Joseph Haydn's Symphony No. 78 in C minor, performed by the Hanover Band with Roy Goodman conducting. And our next piece will be by Jean Sibelius, the Serenade No. 1 in D, Opus 69A, performed by the Bournemouth Symphony Orchestra with Paavo Burklund conducting and Ida Hindel performing on the violin here on the Classical Station.

You're listening to the Classical Station, and that was Jean Sibelius' Serenade No. 1 in D, Opus 69A, performed by the Bournemouth Symphony Orchestra with Pavel Berklund conducting and playing violin Ida Hendel here on the Classical Station. Make sure to tune in the next 30 minutes for Sleepers Awake with Aaron Kling. He'll have some Mozart, Mendelssohn, and Beethoven coming up, so make sure to stay tuned. But next we're going to have Yosef Fiala, Oboe Concerto in B-flat, performed by the Prague Chamber Orchestra, with František Vinár conducting and Jerzy Krejci playing the oboe here on the Classical Station.

You're listening to the Classical Station, and that was Josef Fiala's Oboe Concerto in B-flat, performed by the Prague Chamber Orchestra, with František Vajnár conducting and playing the oboe, Jerzy Krejci, here on the Classical Station. Our last piece for the night is going to be by Maurice Ravel. And make sure and stay tuned for Aaron Kling with Sleepers Awake coming up next. I'm Garland Martin Christensen, and it has been a privilege and a pleasure to announce for you this evening. So we're about to hear Maurice Ravel's A Boat on the Ocean, performed by the Paris Orchestra, with Jean Martin Young conducting here on the Classical Station.

alphabetically from Adolf Adam to Alexander von Zelinsky and all the composers in between, chronologically from the 16th century to the 21st and all the years in between. You can hear the best of classical music from every style and era all day, every day, right here on WCPE 89.7 FM, Raleigh-Durham, Chapel Hill, WZPE 90.1 FM, Bath, and WURI 90.9 FM, Manteo, North Carolina.

Thank you, Garland. That's it for Music in the Night. Sleepers Awake starts right now with your host, Aaron Kling. Our first piece for the evening is Francesco Antonio Rossetti's Concerto for Two Horns and Orchestra in F, performed by the WSR Symphony Orchestra of Baden-Baden and conducted by Holger Schroeder-Siebeck, with Klaus Wallendorf playing first horn and Sarah Willis playing second. Please enjoy, everyone.

That last piece was Francesco Antonio Rossetti's Concerto for Two Horns and Orchestra in F. You can donate your vehicle to the Classical Station. 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Our next piece is Ludwig von Beethoven's Piano Concerto No. 4 in G, Opus 58, performed by the London Philharmonic Orchestra and conducted by Daniel Barenboim, with Artur Rubinstein playing piano. Please enjoy.

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1: 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On with the music. Our next piece is Franz Barwaldt's Symphony No. 1 in G minor, Symphonie Sérieuse, performed by the Gothenburg Symphony Orchestra and conducted by Nema Järvi.

That last piece was Franz Barwaldt's Symphony No. 1 in G minor, Symphonie Sérieuse. Our next piece is André Ernest Modeste Grétry's String Quartet No. 6 in C minor, performed by the Haydn Quartet.

That was Andre Ernest Modeste Graytree's String Quartet No. 6 in C minor. Our next piece is Robert Schumann's Overture, Scherzo, and Finale, Opus 52, performed by the Stuttgart Radio Symphony Orchestra and conducted by Neville Mariner.

0: Oliver Sacks wrote, "Music can evoke worlds very different from the personal, remembered worlds of events, people, places we have known." 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
1: 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And speaking of classical music, our next piece is Wolfgang Amadeus Mozart's Violin Concerto No. 5 in AK 219, Turkish, performed by the Philharmonia Orchestra and conducted by Tomas Zehetmeyer, who will also be playing violin. Please enjoy.

last piece was Wolfgang Amadeus Mozart's Violin Concerto No. 5 in AK 219 Turkish. 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More information at ncsymphony.org. Our next piece is Felix Mendelssohn's Symphony No. 5, Opus 107, Reformation, performed by the London Symphony Orchestra, conducted by Claudio Abbado. 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
1: 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Our next piece is Johann Nepomuk Hummel's Trumpet Concerto, performed by the Berlin Philharmonic and conducted by Herbert von Karajan, with Maurice André playing trumpet. Enjoy!

That was Johann Nepomuk Hummel's Trumpet Concerto. Our next piece is Bedřich Smetana's The Moldau from Mavlast, or My Fatherland, performed by Berlin Philharmonic and conducted once again by Herbert von Karajan.

That was Bedřich Smetana's The Moldau from Mavlast, or My Fatherland. 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That is again, 1928 Chalk Road in Wake Forest. 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This is a gratitude event. A thank you to everyone who makes WCPE possible. Our next piece is Joseph Haydn's Symphony No. 102 in B-flat, performed by La Petite Band and conducted by Sigiswald Gaiken. 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
1: 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Please enjoy.

That was Enrique Granados' six pieces on Spanish popular songs. Our next piece is Johann Wenzel Kalivoda's Symphony No. 5 in B minor, Opus 106, performed by the Pilsen Radio Symphony Orchestra and conducted by Jerzy Malat. Johann Wenzel Kalivoda was a Bohemian composer. Enjoy.

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1: You're listening to Sleepers Awake, but not for much longer, because it is very late, or, depending on your perspective, very early. And that means Rise and Shine with Richard McCorkle is right around the corner. I've been your host, Aaron Kling, here at the Classical Station. Let's have a few more pieces to wrap up the show. Our next piece is Wolfgang Amadeus Mozart's Oboe Concerto in CK314, performed by the Chamber Orchestra of Europe and conducted by Pavel Berglund, with Douglas Boyd playing the oboe. Enjoy.

That was Wolfgang Amadeus Mozart's Oboe Concerto in C.K. 314. Our next piece is George Frideric Handel's Concerto Grosso in B-flat, Opus 6, No. 4, performed by the Bath Festival Orchestra and conducted by Yehudi Menuhin.

George Friedrich Handel with his Concerto Grosso in B-flat, performed by the Bath Festival Orchestra under the direction of Yehudi Menuhin. We continue with Federico Moreno Toroba with a wonderful performance by guitarist Andres Segovia performing Piezas Características.

A guitar performance by Andres Segovia. Piezas Características by Federico Moreno Toroba. We continue with Johannes Brahms, four piano pieces. Andre Watts performs piano.

0: Ever wish to travel down the Danube or walk the streets of Vienna? 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

Good morning and welcome to Rise and Shine on the Classical Station, your home of great classical music every day, 24/7, always with a live announcer. My name is Richard McCorkle, and it's a pleasure spending this morning with you listening to the music that we love. Today is Wednesday, June 3rd, 2026, and let's take a look at the weather for Central and Eastern North Carolina. Today will be sunny with a high near 85. Tonight will be clear with a low around 56. And tomorrow for our Thursday, it'll be sunny with a high near 90. Current conditions at the Raleigh-Durham International Airport, it is fair with a temperature of 49 degrees. And in a few moments, I'll be announcing our classical conundrum for today. This week's theme is numbers, and great classical music will be our faithful friend this morning with works that we can look forward to by Frédéric Chopin, as well as Georg Philipp Telemann, Richard Wagner, and the Red Priest himself, Antonio Vivaldi. Let's begin our midweek edition of Rise and Shine with English composer Friedrich Delius, who lived from 1862 until 1934. The Royal Philharmonic Orchestra will perform On Hearing the First Cuckoo in Spring. Thomas Beecham directs.

Such a lush performance and composition on Hearing the First Cuckoo in Spring by Friedrich Delius. Thomas Beecham conducted the Royal Philharmonic Orchestra. This week's Classical Conundrum theme is numbers. And here is today's Classical Conundrum. How old was Mozart when he died? How old was Wolfgang Amadeus Mozart when he died? If you know the answer, you can message us on Facebook or call me in the studio at 919-556-0123. Michael Schneider will perform Recorder with the Camerata of Cologne, performing Antonio Vivaldi's Recorder Sonata in G minor, right here on the Classical Station.

Playing the recorder was Michael Schneider joining the Camerata of Cologne performing Recorder Sonata in G minor by Italian Baroque composer Antonio Vivaldi. Let's go from Italy to Germany. German Baroque composer Georg Philipp Telemann with the Trio Sonnerie performing Paris Quartet No. 3 in A. Playing the transverse flute is Wilbert Hazelzett.

The Trio Sonnery, performing Paris Quartet No. 3A by Georg Philipp Telemann. Wilbert Hazelzet played the transverse flute. And you're listening to Rise and Shine on the Classical Station. I'm Richard McCorkle. It's a pleasure spending this midweek morning with you. Be sure to follow us on Facebook and Instagram at the Classical Station to stay on top of all things classical. And we also have a YouTube channel. That's correct. That we can find us at the Classical Station -897. Give us a follow as we add exciting and informative content on a regular basis. Let's continue with pianist Mikhail Pletnyov performing Fantaisie in F minor by 19th century composer and pianist Frédéric Chopin.

Pianist Mikhail Pletnyov with Fantasy in F minor by Frédéric Chopin. Let's continue with 19th century German composer Richard Wagner. The Berlin Philharmonic will perform overture to the Flying Dutchman. Lauren Mazel will conduct.

0: Overture to the Flying Dutchman by Richard Wagner. Lauren Mazel conducted the Berlin Philharmonic.
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0: And good morning to you. You're listening to Rise and Shine on the Classical Station, your home of great classical music, 24 hours a day, 7 days a week. My name is Richard McCorkle. It's a pleasure spending this morning with you, listening to the music that we love. Today is Wednesday, June 3rd, 2026, and here is the weather for Central and Eastern North Carolina. Today will be sunny with a high near 85. Tonight will be clear with a low around 56. And tomorrow, for our Thursday, it'll be sunny with a high near 90. Current conditions at the Raleigh-Durham International Airport, it is fair with a temperature of 51 degrees. And in a few moments, I'll be announcing our classical conundrum for today. This week's conundrum theme is numbers, and great classical music will continue to delight our ears and engage our hearts with works we can look forward to by American composer Michael Torquay, as well as Czech composer Antonín Dvořák, Luigi Cherubini, and others. Let's enjoy a work by 19th century Austrian composer, the Waltz King, Johann Strauss Jr. We'll listen to his waltz, Vienna, My Desire. Johannes Wiltner will conduct the Czechoslovak State Philharmonic Orchestra, right here on the Classical Station.

Vienna, My Desire, composed by Johann Strauss Jr. Johannes Wiltner conducted the Czechoslovak State Philharmonic Orchestra. This week's classical conundrum theme is numbers, and here is today's classical conundrum. How old was Mozart when he died? How old was Wolfgang Amadeus Mozart when he died? If you know the answer, you can message us on Facebook or call me in the studio at 919-556-0123. We continue with the Overture to Medea by Italian composer Luigi Cherubini. Sir Neville Mariner directs the Academy of St. Martin in the Fields.

0: The Overture to Medea, performed by the Academy of St. Martin in the Fields, a composition by Luigi Cherubini. Sir Neville Mariner directed. 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
0: 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Let's keep the great classical music going with Czech composer Antonín Dvořák. The Slovak Philharmonic Orchestra will perform Slavonic Rhapsody in D. Zdeněk Košler will conduct.

Antonín Dvořák's Slavonic Rhapsody in D. We heard the Slovak Philharmonic Orchestra perform under the direction of Zdeněk Košler. 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We continue with 19th century French composer Ernest Chausson. We'll listen to pianist Grant Johansson perform dances for solo piano right here on the Classical Station.

And we just enjoyed pianist Grant Johansson performing dances for solo piano by 19th century French composer Ernest Chausson. Let's continue with American composer Michael Torkey. We'll listen to the Albany Symphony Orchestra perform South, which is a concerto for oboe. David Allen Miller will conduct, and our oboist is Ryan Roberts.

0: American composer Michael Torck, born in Milwaukee in 1961. We heard the Albany Symphony Orchestra perform South, a concerto for oboe. David Allen Miller conducted. Ryan Roberts played oboe. 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Blast off on a musical journey through the cosmos with unforgettable scores from Star Wars, 2001, A Space Odyssey, E.T. and more, performed by the North Carolina Symphony under the direction of David Glover. The evening will be hosted by yours truly, Richard McCorkle, host of the classical station's Rise and Shine. 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
0: And good morning. You're listening to Rise and Shine on the Classical Station. I'm Richard McCorkle. It's a pleasure spending this morning with you, listening to great classical music. Today is Wednesday, June 3rd, 2026, and let's take a quick peek at the weather for Central and Eastern North Carolina. Today will be sunny with a high near 85. Tonight will be clear with a low around 56. Tomorrow, Thursday, will be sunny with a high near 90. Current conditions at the Raleigh-Durham International Airport, it is fair with a temperature of 51 degrees. And in a few moments, I'll be announcing our classical conundrum for today. This week has been numbers, and it'll be the last time I mention it before giving the answer. And we'll listen to some wonderful works coming our way by Johannes Brahms, as well as Giuseppe Verdi and Edvard Grieg and others. In the meantime, let's enjoy a work by Austrian composer of the late classical and early romantic eras, Franz Schubert. We'll listen to the Leipzig Gewandhaus Orchestra perform Entr'acte number 3 from Rosamunde. Court Mazur will direct right here on the Classical Station.

On track number 3 from Rosamunde by Franz Schubert, Court Mazur directed the Leipzig Gewandhaus Orchestra. This week's classical conundrum theme is numbers, and here is today's classical conundrum. How old was Mozart when he died? How old was Wolfgang Amadeus Mozart when he died? If you know the answer, you can message us on Facebook or call us in the studio at 919-556-0123. We continue with Maurice Abravanel, conducting the Utah Symphony and Chamber Orchestra, performing Symphonic Dance by Edvard Grieg.

Maurice Abravanel conducting the Utah Symphony and Chamber Orchestra, performing Symphonic Dance by Edvard Grieg. 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We're located at 1928 Chalk Road in Wake Forest. 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This is a gratitude event. A thank you to everyone who makes WCPE possible. I hope to see you there. You're listening to Rise and Shine on the Classical Station. I'm Richard McCorkle. It's a pleasure spending this morning with you, midweek morning, listening to the music that we love. Let's continue with French composer Emile Vaultheffel with the Diamond Rains, a waltz performed by the Orchestra of the Vienna's People's Opera. Franz Bauer-Teussel conducts.

Emil Waldteufel's Diamond Rain, a waltz performed by the orchestra of the Vienna People's Opera. Conducting was Franz Bauer Teusel. Did you know that many companies will double or even triple their employees' donations to nonprofits? Check to see if your company will match your gift by visiting our website, theclassicalstation.org. 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

This week's classical conundrum theme is numbers, and here was today's classical conundrum. How old was Mozart when he died? If you guessed 35, you are correct. Mozart died on December 5th, 1791. His official cause of death was malaria fever, though modern research suggests a streptococcal infection, leading to kidney complications as the likely cause. I want to thank everyone who participated today. We had Noel, Christina, Emilio, and Oscar in Greensboro, Christine and Rico in Montpelier, Virginia, also Tom and Gardner, Andrew in Jackson, Mississippi, Alicia and Mevin, Greg and Julie in Cleveland Heights, Ohio, Wanda in Hope Mills, Alan in Morrisville, Andrew in St. Louis, Missouri, Anne in Chapel Hill, Barb and Carrie, Bev in Durham, Bill in Mebane, Kathy in Bedford, New Hampshire, Charlie in Williamston, Cynthia in Clayton, David and Linda in Manteo, Dennis in Wheaton, Illinois, Fernando and Marion Snowcamp, Gordon and Linda in Southern Pines, Greg in Ronkonkoma, New York, Henrik in Chapel Hill, Jackson in Raleigh, Jeff and Autumn in Greensboro, Jenny in Durham. We also had Michael in Germany, Weldon in Rocky Mount, Joel in Plymouth, Massachusetts. We had Vivian. We also had Mark in Brandon, Florida, Faye in Wilson, Marcia in Chapel Hill, Paul in Raleigh, Kim in Fayetteville, Jim in Liberty, John in Holly Springs, Linda in Ann Arbor, Michigan, Lisa and Carlos in Durham, Matt in Burlington, Mike and Wendy in Portland, Maine, Pamela in and Greg in Morrisville, Ray in Alberta, Canada, Sim in Farrington Village, Steve and Graham, John in Asheville, Stephen in Hillsboro, Susan and Bob in Kill Devil Hills, Thayer and Tammy in Chapel Hill, Tim in Rocky Mount, Willard in Apex, and Doug in Cary. And let's put Dale in Raleigh. Thank you all who participated this morning. Let's play a piece by Wolfgang Amadeus Mozart. We'll play the Lacrimosa from Requiem in D minor. Very appropriate. Richard Hickox will conduct the London Symphony Chorus with the Northern Sinfonia.

very somber and sad piece to Lacrimosa from Requiem in D minor by Wolfgang Amadeus Mozart. Richard Hickox conducted the London Symphony Chorus and Northern Sinfonia. And Mozart's age of 35 was our answer today when he died for the classical conundrum, and I think that was a very appropriate piece to play. Let's continue with Johannes Brahms. This is an arrangement by Nikolai Popov. We have two wonderful performers, pianist Yu Zhawang playing piano and clarinetist Andreas Otenzamer performing intermezzo in A.

A lovely piece indeed. Intermezzo in A by Johannes Brahms, an arrangement by Nikolai Popov. Our clarinetist was Andreas Otenzamer, and our pianist was Yuja Wang. You're listening to Rise and Shine on the Classical Station. I'm Richard McCorkle. It's a pleasure spending this Wednesday morning with you, listening to the music we love, getting our morning off to a wonderful start. Let's continue with Riccardo Muti conducting the new Philharmonia Orchestra, performing ballet music from Macbeth. Right here on the Classical Station.

Giuseppe Verdi's ballet music from his opera Macbeth. Riccardo Muti conducted the new Philharmonia Orchestra. Let's continue with Mauro Giuliani, who lived from 1781 until 1829. We'll listen to his work, The Grand Overture. None other than guitarist Celestino Romero performs.

0: It's almost as if his fingers are dancing across the fretboard. Celedonio Romero performing guitar on Grand Overture by Mauro Giuliani.
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2: Dr. Bruce Howell, President Emeritus of Wake Tech, and his wife Mabel Howell dedicate this hour of great classical music to their grandchildren, Megan, Anna, Catherine, Zoe, and James.
0: And a good morning to you. You're listening to Rise and Shine on the Classical Station, your home of great classical music, 24 hours a day, 7 days a week, always with a live announcer. My name is Richard McCorkle, and it is a pleasure spending this Wednesday morning with you listening to the music that we love. Today is June 3rd, 2026. And we have some works coming our way by Italian composer Armando Wolf Ferrari, as well as George Friedrich Handel and Felix Mendelssohn will start us off this hour with his String Symphony No. 7 in D minor. William Boulton will conduct the English String Orchestra, performing String Symphony No. 7 in D minor right here on the Classical Station.

A grand performance by the English String Orchestra, led by William Boughton, performing String Symphony No. 7 in D minor by Felix Mendelssohn. The Classical Station is thrilled to announce the recipients of the 2026 Education Fund Grant Cycle. 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You're listening to Rise and Shine. I'm Richard McCorkle. Pleasure spending this Wednesday morning with you, listening to the music that we love, great classical music. Jean-Francois Payard will conduct the Payard Chamber Orchestra, performing Harp Concerto in B-flat by George Friedrich Handel. Our harpist is Lili Laskin.

Harpist Lily Laskin joining the Pyar Chamber Orchestra performing Harp Concerto in B flat by German-British composer George Friedrich Handel. Jean-François Pyar conducted. You're listening to Rise and Shine on the Classical Station. I'm Richard McCorkle. Pleasure spending this morning with you, listening to the music that we love, great classical music. Classical Cafe is coming up shortly, featuring the works of Ludwig van Beethoven, C.P.E. Bach, as well as Wolfgang Amadeus Mozart, and much, much more. So be sure to stay with us and continue to listen and enjoy Classical Cafe with your host, George Leaf, right here on the Classical Station. We continue with the London Mozart Players performing Suite Concertino in F by Italian composer Ermanno Valf Ferrari, who lived from 1876 until 1948. Jane Glover will conduct. Our bassoonist is Kim Walker.

0: Italian composer Ermanno Valfferrari with his Suite Concertina in F, performed by the London Mozart Players under the direction of Jane Glover. Our bassoonist was Kim Walker.
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3: Welcome to Classical Cafe. I'm your host, George Leaf. So glad to have you listening along with me today. I look forward to sharing some great music with you. First, though, my thanks to Richard McCorkle for getting us off to a great start with today's Rise and Shine. We begin our program with a pillar of the symphonic repertoire, the Symphony No. 41 in C major by Wolfgang Amadeus Mozart. This was Mozart's last symphony, completed in August of 1788, shortly after his 39th and 40th symphonies. This, the longest of his symphonies, has come to be known as the Jupiter, a name that probably came from the musical impresario Johann Peter Salomon. In our recording, Charles Mackerras conducts the Prague Chamber Orchestra.

page and start your journey into classical music. And now to round out this first hour of Classical Cafe, we'll hear music by Ludwig van Beethoven, his piano sonata number 8 in C minor. He composed it in 1798, and its popularity cemented his reputation as a composer in Vienna. And like the Mozart symphony we heard earlier, this work also has a nickname, Pathetique, that didn't arise from the composer. In this case, it was Beethoven's publisher who just suggested that the piece would sell more with a descriptive name, suggesting Pathetique due to the sonata's grand sonority. Our performance is by the great Hungarian piano virtuoso Georges Szifra.

0: The music of Ludwig van Beethoven. We heard his piano sonata number 8 in C minor. The Pathétique Sonata was played for us by Georges Seffra. 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And did you know that we have a YouTube channel? We do indeed. The Classical Station, 897. Give us a follow as we add exciting and informative content on a regular basis. Looking ahead to our next hour on Classical Cafe, we'll have works for you by Arcangelo Corelli, Paquito de Rivera, Aram Khachaturian, and Jean-Marie Leclerc. You won't want to miss a note.
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0: Welcome back to Classical Cafe. I'm your host, George Leaf. Glad to have you listening along with me today. We will begin this hour of our program with music by the Italian composer Arcangelo Corelli, who lived from 1653 to 1713. Corelli was a violin virtuoso who wrote only a relatively small amount of music, all of it published in just 6 opus numbers. But he did much to develop the sonata and the concerto forms. We'll hear Corelli's Concerto Grosso in F major, opus 6, number 2, as Nicholas McGagan conducts the Philharmonia Baroque Orchestra.

0: the music of Arcangelo Corelli, his Concerto Grosso in F Major, Opus 6, Number 2. Nicholas McGagan conducted the Philharmonia Baroque Orchestra.
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0: Next on Classical Cafe, I don't oftentimes get to say this, a work by a living composer, Paquito de Rivera, who was born in Cuba in 1948. His music combines Latin American and classical styles. We'll hear his Concerto Venezolano. Our own Carlos Miguel Prieto conducts Orquestra Sinfonia di Mineria in this recording, with Paco Flores playing the trumpet and the composer himself playing the saxophone.

0: Music by the Cuban-born composer Paquito de Rivera. We heard his Concerto Venezolano. Carlos Miguel Prieto conducted Orquestra Sinfonia de Mineria in that recording. Paco Flores played the trumpet. The composer himself played the saxophone.
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0: Next on Classical Cafe, some famous ballet music. In 1954, Soviet Armenian composer Aram Khachaturian wrote the music for a ballet based on the slave revolt against the Romans led by Spartacus. We've chosen the ballet's famous Adagio of Phrygia and Spartacus. Andrei Arnichinov conducts the St. Petersburg State Symphony.

Dramatic ballet music from the pen of Aram Khachaturian. We heard the Adagio of Phrygia and Spartacus. Andrei Nichanov conducted the St. Petersburg State Symphony. 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And now to round out this hour of our program, we return to the Baroque era for the Violin Concerto in A Minor, Opus 7, Number 5, by French composer Jean-Marie Leclerc. He lived from 1697 to 1764 and is regarded as the founder of the French school of violin playing. In our recording, Igor Ruhadze both plays the violin solo and conducts Ensemble Violini Capricciosi.

0: Music by French composer Jean-Marie Leclerc. We heard his violin concerto in A minor, Opus 7, number 5. In that recording, Igor Rohadze both played the violin solo and conducted Ensemble Violini Capricciosi. A great way to stay in tune with everything happening at the Classical Station is to sign up for our e-newsletter Crescendo. 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Looking ahead to our next hour on Classical Cafe, we'll have works through by Weber, Carl Philipp Emanuel Bach, and Glatzinoff. You won't want to miss a note.
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0: Welcome back to Classical Cafe. I'm your host, George Leaf. Delighted to have you listening along with me today. We will begin this hour of our program with music by the German composer Carl Maria von Weber. He was a piano virtuoso and wrote much instrumental and chamber music, as well as many operas. The last of his operas was entitled Oberon, written to an English libretto for performance in London. In 1826, he traveled to London to oversee the production, which successfully premiered in April of that year. Sadly, Weber's health was ruined by the strain, and he died just 2 months later. We'll hear the overture to Oberon with Bernard Haitink conducting the Dresden State Orchestra.

0: the music of Carl Maria von Weber. Applause for the music of Carl Maria von Weber. We heard his Overture to Oberon. Bernard Haitink conducted the Dresden State Orchestra in that recording.
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0: We turn now to music by Bach, Carl Philipp Emanuel Bach, the second son of Johann Sebastian Bach. For many years, C.P.E. Bach was a court composer to King Frederick the Great of Prussia, and we have chosen C.P.E.'s Bach Harp Sonata in G major. This is his only composition for that instrument. It's performed for us by Ursula Holliger.

0: Music by Carl Philipp Emanuel Bach. That was his Harp Sonata in G Major, performed for us by Ursula Holliger.
1: Greetings, opera lovers. This is Dr. Jay Pearson, the host of Thursday Night Opera, inviting you to join me for a wonderful double bill. Two operas by Giacomo Puccini, Le Ville, The Fairies, and La Rondine, The Swallow. 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
0: 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This is a gratitude event, a thank you to everyone who makes WCPE possible. And now for our penultimate piece on Classical Cafe, we'll hear a work by Alexander Glazunov, the Russian composer who was for many years director of the famed Moscow Conservatory. In 1894, he wrote his Scènes de Ballet, ballet music, but without any story or choreography. Gennady Rozhestvensky conducts the USSR Symphony Orchestra.

We've enjoyed the music of Russian composer Alexander Glazunov, his Scènes de Ballet, Opus 52. In that recording, Gennady Rozhdestvensky conducted the USSR Symphony Orchestra. It's been my great pleasure to bring you the music today on Classical Cafe. I hope you'll stay tuned for As You Like It coming up next. James Steelman will be your host, and you'll be hearing works by Tchaikovsky, Bizet, Telemann, among other great composers. Now, to round out our program, I've chosen a work for you by French composer Amboise Thomas. We'll hear the overture to his opera Mignon. In this recording, Lance Friedel conducts the Royal Scottish National Orchestra.

0: a delightful work from the pen of French composer Amboise Thomas, we heard the overture to his opera Mignon. In that recording, Lance Friedel conducted the Royal Scottish National Orchestra. My name is George Leaf, and I hope that you've enjoyed the music today as much as I have enjoyed bringing it to you. Next up on the Classical Station as you like it with your host, James Steelman.
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2: 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I'm James Steelman. Coming up, we'll be enjoying works by August Kluckhart, Antonio Vivaldi, but first, Peter Ilyich Tchaikovsky, selections from Act II of Swan Lake, Opus 20, including Dances of the Swans. Tchaikovsky composed Swan Lake in 1876, but it flopped at its premiere. The choreography was weak, and critics called the music too symphonic. It only became the ballet we know today after Tchaikovsky's death, when Marius Pepita and Lev Ivanov restaged it in 1895.

Leonard Bernstein conducted the New York Philharmonic in that performance of Peter Ilyich Tchaikovsky's Selections from Act Two of Swan Lake, Opus 20. Next, we have August Kluckhardt's Quintet in C for Winds, Opus 79. Kluckhardt was largely self-taught as a composer and spent most of his career as a conductor in smaller German opera houses. This wind quintet, written in 1898, shows the influence of his friendship with Liszt and the Wagner Circle, but with a lighter, more classical balance between the instruments.

Le Vent Français performed Auguste Cluckart's Quintet in C for Winds, Opus 79. Support comes from the North Carolina Symphony presenting selections from Swan Lake and Kapalevsky's Violin Concerto Friday, June 5th at Carey's Cocobooth Amphitheater. Tickets and more information at 919-733-2750 or online at northcarolinasymphony.org. Next, we have Antonio Vivaldi's Autumn from the Four Seasons. Vivaldi published the Four Seasons in 1725 with accompanying sonnets, one for each season, likely written by Vivaldi himself. In autumn, you can hear the harvest celebration, the drinking, and eventually the hunt, complete with horn calls and barking dogs in the strings.

0: The Freiburg Baroque Orchestra was under the direction of Gottfried von der Goltz, who was also our violin soloist in that performance of Autumn from the Four Seasons.
1: Imagine a place where you can bask in the glory of classical music at any time of any day. From Beethoven to Mozart, become immersed in the bliss of classical music, day or night, anytime you like. Here at the heart of classical music, we are WCPE 89.7 FM, Raleigh-Durham, Chapel Hill, WZPE 90.1 FM, Bath, and WURI 90.9 FM, Manteo, North Carolina, the classical station.
0: And this is As You Like It on the Classical Station, keeping classical music alive for future generations. 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I'm James Steelman. Coming up, we'll be enjoying works by Georg Philipp Telemann, Gabriel Fauré, but first we have Georges Bizet's Symphony in C. Bizet wrote this symphony in 1855 at age 17 while he was at the Paris Conservatory as a student. He never heard it performed. It sat in a library archive until 1933. The work shows remarkable confidence for a teenager with clear echoes of his idol Gounod and early hints of the melodic gift that would produce Carmen 20 years later.

The Symphony in C, composed by Georges Bizet, performed here by the National Arts Center Orchestra of Canada under the direction of Eduardo Mata. Every week on All Request Friday and the Saturday Evening Request program, you can request your classical favorites and send them a special dedication by clicking Request Music on the Classical Station app or at theclassicalstation.org. It's easy, and we love hearing what you've chosen for us. Next, we have Georg Philipp Telemann's Concerto for Four Violins, performed in an arrangement for four guitars arranged by the Los Angeles Guitar Quartet. Telemann was the most prolific and widely published composer of his generation, more successful than Bach or Handel during their lifetimes. He wrote this concerto around 1730, and the Guitar Quartet's arrangement transfers the interlocking violin guitars to violin lines to four guitars, which actually suits Telemann's transparent conversational style.

the Concerto for Four Violins, performed by the Los Angeles Guitar Quartet and composed by Georg Philipp Telemann. Next, we have the Roth Trio performing Gabriel Fauré's Piano Trio in D minor, Opus 120. Fauré composed this trio in 1923, near the end of his life, and after he had gone almost completely deaf. Rather than limiting him, however, his late works became more harmonically adventurous and emotionally direct. This trio has an autumnal quality, restrained, but with moments of surprising intensity.

0: The Roth Trio performed Gabriel Fauré's Piano Trio in D minor, Opus 120.
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0: This is As You Like It on the Classical Station, where we love this music every bit as much as you do. My name is James Steelman. Coming up, we'll be enjoying works by Isaac Albéniz and Franz Xaver Mozart. But first, Jules Massenet, Manon, Act 1, Scene 1, as arranged by Leighton Lucas. The orchestra of the Royal Opera House in Covent Garden, under the direction of Richard Bonning. In 1947, British composer Leighton Lucas created this ballet not from Massenet's opera Manon, but weaving together themes from 13 different Massenet opera plus two oratorios. The result is kind of a greatest hits collection in dance form, assembled with genuine craft rather than simple pastiche.

Richard Bunning conducting the orchestra of the Royal Opera House of Covent Garden in Jules Massenet's Manon, Act 1, Scene 1, as arranged by Leighton Lewis. Our next work is Isaac Albéniz Cádiz from Suite Española, Opus 47, performed here by John Williams.

That was John Williams performing Cadiz from Suite Española, Opus 47, composed by Isaac Albéniz. Is there a classical music favorite that touches your heart? Maybe you'd like to dedicate it to someone special. If so, we'd be happy to make that happen for you. Submit your requests and dedications for All Requests Friday and the Saturday Evening Request Program at theclassicalstation.org or through the Classical Station app. At the top of the hour, stay with us for Mark Schreiner and Allegro. This afternoon, we'll be listening to Arcangelo Corelli, Antonio Vivaldi, Johann Sebastian Bach, and many, many more, including, of course, the 5:30 Waltz. Remember, it's the top of the hour. Following As You Like It, it's Allegro with Mark Schreiner. We come to the conclusion of As You Like It with Franz Xaver Mozart's Piano Concerto No. 2 in E-flat major, as performed by the Cologne Radio Symphony Orchestra under the direction of Roland Bader. Klaus Helwig is our piano soloist. Franz Xaver Mozart was Wolfgang's youngest surviving son, born just months before his father's death. He spent his life in that long shadow, teaching, composing, and performing, but never achieving independent fame. This concerto from 1818 shows solid craftsmanship and a surprisingly individual voice, more early Romantic than purely classical, with a singing, almost Schubertian quality to that slow movement. That's Franz Xaver Mozart's Piano Concerto No. 2 in E-flat major, Opus 25.

0: on the classical station, music of Franz Kaspar Mozart, Piano Concerto No. 2 in E-flat, Opus 25. Roland Bader conducted the Cologne Radio Symphony Orchestra, and our pianist was Klaus Helwig. Coming up next on the classical station, get ready for the Allegro program.
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0: Thank you so much for listening to The Classical Station, and welcome to Allegro. I'm Mark Schreiner. So much great classical music awaits us, and so much of it inspired by joy and dance. In this hour, we'll hear a dance music by Frederick Delius, the overture to Rossini's Cinderella, and a concerto grosso by Arcangelo Corelli. But let's begin with music of French composer Charles Lecoq. Born this day in 1832, this is a portion of his 1872 ballet, Mademoiselle Angot. We'll hear the overture and the first three dances. It's a production which depicts the Paris of 1800, a city recovering from the excesses of the French Revolution and returning to basic and simple pleasures. Richard Bonning conducts the National Philharmonic Orchestra.

On the classical station, we kicked off the Allegro program with the overture and three dances from the ballet Mlle Ango by Charles Lecoq, born this day in 1832. Richard Bonning conducted the National Philharmonic Orchestra. A little later, we'll have the overture to Gioachino Rossini's Cinderella. But first, I want to let you know that the classical station is listener-supported and has been since 1978. 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Allegro continues now with the Southwest German Chamber Orchestra, conducted by Günter Wick, with Concerto Grosso in F by Arcangelo Corelli.

on the Allegro program, Arcangelo Corelli's Concerto Grosso in F. Gunter Witsch conducted the Southwest German Chamber Orchestra. A little later, we'll hear music of Frederick Delius, La Calinda, it's a Creole dance. But first, the overture to La Cenerentola, Cinderella, by Gioachino Rossini. Neville Mariner conducts the Academy of St. Martin in the Fields.

on your home for great classical music. The Overture to Cinderella by Gioachino Rossini. Neville Mariner conducted the Academy of St. Martin in the Fields. We've got more great classical music coming up. We'll hear have the Bacchanal from Camille Saint-Saëns' opera Samson and Delilah a little bit later. And music of one of the five, the great early Russian composers, this one, Cesar Cui. All that coming up later on the classical station. But next, music of Frederick Delius, Lachlinda. It's a dance from one of his operas. This one inspired by his time working in Florida in the late 19th century, inspired by musical relationships that he had with many of the workers and people who lived in Florida, especially newly freed enslaved people. The Royal Philharmonic Orchestra is conducted by Christopher Seaman.

0: 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La Calinda, Christopher Seaman conducted the Royal Philharmonic Orchestra.
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2: Greetings, opera lovers. This is Dr. Jay Pearson, the host of Thursday Night Opera, inviting you to join me for a wonderful double bill. Two operas by Giacomo Puccini. Le Ville, the Fairies, and La Rondine, the Swallow. 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
0: Next on the Classical Station, the Bacchanal from Camille Saint-Saëns' Samson and Delilah. Charles Dutoit conducts the Montreal Symphony Orchestra.

On the classical station, the Bacchanal from Camille Saint-Saëns' opera Samson and Delilah. Charles Dutoit conducted the Montreal Symphony Orchestra. So much more great classical music coming up in our next hour. We'll have some ballet music by Leo Delibes, a concerto for two trumpets by Antonio Vivaldi, and of course at 5:30, our daily waltz. Today, the Aurora Ball Waltz by Johann Strauss Jr. All that and so much more to look forward to in our next hour here on the Classical Station. But I wanted to tell you a little something about Russian history, which was that in the 18th and early 19th century, Peter the Great really enforced a cultural change that oriented Russian culture, including its music, towards Europe. And in the case of the music, particularly towards the traditions in Germany. By the 19th century, there was under a great deal of pressure to come up with a Russian school of music, a Russian sound. And that effort was led by something that in music history they call the Five, or the Mighty Handful. And these were the composers Balakirev, Mussorgsky, Borodin, Rimsky-Korsakov, and an interesting fellow named César Cui. These fellows knew how to write music, but they had day jobs. Mussorgsky was a civil servant. Borodin was a rather eminent chemist. Rimsky-Korsakov was a naval officer, and César Cui was an army engineer. As a matter of fact, he was one of the world experts on fixed fortifications in the late 19th century and wrote several books on the topic, taught at the Russian Imperial Military Colleges. But he was also a very fine composer, and we're now going to hear César Cui's Miniature Suite, Opus 20. Kenneth Schemmerhorn conducts the Hong Kong Philharmonic.

0: on the classical station, The Miniature Suite, Opus 20 by Russian composer Cesar Cui. Kenneth Schermerhorn conducted the Hong Kong Philharmonic. When we return, music of Antonio Vivaldi.
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0: 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Christopher Hogwood conducts the Academy of Ancient Music, and Michael Laird and Ian Wilson are our featured trumpeters in this recording, which features authentic period instruments.

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Our trumpeters were Michael Laird and Ian Wilson. 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Well, we're about 20 minutes from our daily waltz, but first, a prelude to Léo Delibes' ballet Sylvia. André Lenard conducts the Slovak Radio Symphony Orchestra.

on the classical station, the prelude to the ballet Sylvia by Leo Delib. Andre Lenard conducted the Slovak Radio Symphony Orchestra. So much more great classical music coming up in our next hour. I wanted to let you know about. We'll have music by Felix Mendelssohn and William Grant Still and Johann Christian Bach, all that coming up after 6 p.m. In about 15 minutes, though, we'll have our daily waltz, but first a concerto in C minor for violin and oboe by Johann Sebastian Bach. Jeffrey Kahane conducts the Los Angeles Chamber Orchestra. Our violinist is Hilary Hahn, and our oboist, Alan Vogel.

0: on the classical station, Concerto in C Minor for Violin and Oboe by Johann Sebastian Bach. Jeffrey Kahane conducted the Los Angeles Chamber Orchestra. Hilary Hahn was our violinist. Our oboist, Alan Vogel.
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0: Well, it's that time, 5:30 Eastern, and time for our daily waltz. We'll hear a waltz by Johann Strauss Jr., and then this will be followed by the London Suite by Eric Kultz. But first, the Aurora Ball Waltz, Alfred Walter, conducting the Czechoslovak State Philharmonic.

on the classical station. Composer Eric Colts, very British, London Suite, the East of England Orchestra, conducted by Malcolm Nabarro. Greek classical music is the story here at the classical station, and we want to thank you. And so you're invited to our second annual Member Appreciation Music Giveaway. It's this Saturday, June 6th, 11 a.m. to 2 p.m., right here at the station. Here's the address, 1928 Chalk Road in Wake Forest, North Carolina. This is a free event, and it's for members and their loved ones to browse a wide selection of music. We've got vinyl albums, CDs, and you can take home what you like at no cost. And we'll have snacks and refreshments. It'll be a great time. It's a chance to meet the staff, too. I hope to see many of you here on Saturday between 11 and 2. And here's an additional thank you. You know, if you can't make it, give us a call and we'll set aside some of your favorites for you and mail them to you. And of course, we'll accept donations to help offset the shipping costs. This is a gratitude event. And it's a big thank you to everyone, including you, who make WCPE possible. Coming up next on the classical station, Preludium and Allegro by Fritz Kreisler, the great composer and violinist. Our violinist for this work is Renaud Capuçon, and they're joined by Guillaume Bellom on the piano.

0: on the Classical Station and the Allegro program, Preludium and Allegro by Fritz Kreisler. Renaud Capuçon was our violinist. Our pianist was Guillaume Bellon. When we return, more great classical music.
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0: 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Mark Schreiner with you. Lots more great classical music lies ahead. In this hour, we'll hear the American Suite by the great American composer William Grant Still. We'll have a piano concerto, this one in the key of E-flat by Johann Christian Bach. But let's begin with the overture to Felix Mendelssohn's music for Shakespeare's A Midsummer Night's Dream, Opus 21. Colin Davis conducts the Boston Symphony Orchestra.

on the Classical Station. The overture to A Midsummer Night's Dream by Felix Mendelssohn. Colin Davis conducting the Boston Symphony Orchestra. Well, later we'll have a piano concerto by Johann Christian Bach and William Grant Still's American Suite. But first, music from a very interesting composer, Teresa Carreño. Dates 1851 to 1917, a Venezuelan pianist, composer, and singer. This is Mi Teresita, and our pianist is Gabriela Montero.

On the classical station, music of Venezuelan composer Teresa Carreño. Her dates were 1853 to 1917. Mi Teresita. Her pianist was Gabriela Montero. Next on the classical station, music of American composer William Grant Still. Avlana Eisenberg conducts the Royal Scottish National Orchestra in the composer's American Suite.

on the classical station, the American Suite of composer William Grant Still. Of Lana Eisenberg conducted the Royal Scottish National Orchestra. 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Well, next on our program is the Piano Concerto in E-flat, Opus 7, No. 5, by Johann Christian Bach, often referred to as the London Bach. Eduard Melkus conducts the Capella Academica of Vienna. The forte piano is played for us by Ingrid Haber.

on the classical station, the Piano Concerto in E flat by Johann Christian Bach. Capella Academica of Vienna was conducted by Eduard Melkus. A forte piano was played by Ingrid Habler. So much more great classical music coming up at 7 p.m. during Concert Hall. We'll have music by Offenbach, Cimarosa. We'll play Beethoven's Piano Trio in B-flat, also known as the Archduke. That and so much more coming up starting at 7 p.m. Eastern here on the Classical Station, the Concert Hall program. To help us get there now, music of another one of the five Russian composers, Nikolai Rimsky-Korsakov, the Russian Easter Overture, the St. Louis Symphony, conducted by Leonard Slatkin.

0: We heard Russian Eastern Overture by Nikolai Rimsky-Korsakov. 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
0: Welcome to Concert Hall. I am your host, Tanya Greaves, and we are going to begin this hour with music by Franz Berwald. He was a Swedish Romantic composer who lived from 1796 to 1868 and made his living as an orthopedist. We will listen to his Symphony No. 3 in C, Symphony Singular. The Royal Philharmonic Orchestra is directed by Ulf Björling.

0: We heard Franz Berwald's Symphony No. 3 in C. The Royal Philharmonic Orchestra was directed by Ulf Bjørling. 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
0: 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The Bournemouth Symphony Orchestra is directed by Antonio de Almeida, and Ofra Harnoy plays the cello.

0: We heard Jacques Offenbach's Cello Concerto in G. The Bournemouth Symphony Orchestra was directed by Antonio de Almeida, and Afra Hornoy played the cello.
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